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0: fuel spill. The firm's suing two rail companies for more than £5 million over the incident in the Llangennach in 2020. Our reporter Jack O'Connell has more.
1: The 10 wagons came off the tracks in 2020, spilling almost 446,000 litres of fuel. Much of it entered the protected wetlands nearby while hundreds of people were evacuated. Network Rail says the companies are responsible for maintenance failings. The claim has yet to be heard in court.
0: And Cardiff are back in Carabao Cup action later. The Bluebirds welcome fellow Championship side. And Cardiff City are back in Carabao Cup action later. The Bluebirds welcome fellow Championship side Norwich to the Welsh capital. They'll be hoping to progress in the competition, which saw them reach the quarter-final stage last year.
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0: Staying dry across Wales with warm spells of sunshine, highs of 26 degrees. That's the latest. I'm Tom Preece.
4: Well, good morning, Borda. Happy Tuesday. I'm Angela J looking after you. And you know what? I'm off for my holly bobs from tomorrow.
5: Angela J.
4: When I get back, there's something exciting to tell you.

Hello, Whitney Houston. Welcome to Nation Radio Wales. So I am with you today and then I'm off because I'm going on a holiday with a family, which I'm very excited about. And then when I come back, I got some very exciting things to share on the show. I know. Meanwhile, an exciting tune to play from Snow Patrol and Kylie. These are alarms now.

0: Do we like that? Is that one of your favourite collabs? Snow Patrol and Kylie Minogue. Have you heard the one that Kylie's done with Madonna too? That's good. Right, stay with me this morning. We've got the Ponderer on the way. Got some Georgia Ezra and a whole lot more, including Black Eyed Peas, after a look at the roads. How are you feeling this Wednesday morning? Yeah, you done a run yet? No? No, I'm not.
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22: Good morning. The A55 is moving well so far this Tuesday morning. No delays for the Britannia Bridge. Clear around 8 for standby the PG through to junction 9 for Trebove. And it's moving for the A55 for Dobbs Hill for Eulow Green. Moving for Queen's Ferry and Flintshire with no delays on the A494. A470, that's quiet so far. For Blaenau Ffestiniog for Better Sycoid. Moving for Wrexham Bypass. No delays northbound at the Post House roundabout. That's the latest on the road. I'm Hannah Cox.
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0: Which is the only fruit with seeds on the outside? Which is the only fruit with seeds on the outside? If you've got any idea, then let me know. 07740 938 500. At least I think it's the only fruit with seeds on the outside. Let me know. Have a guess. Here's George Ezra. I'll give you the answer before seven. This is Anyone for you as we do Wales' best variety of hits right here.

0: from Wales and for Wales. Welcome to Tuesday Morning, Nation Radio Wales. I'm Angela. Good morning. Bore da. 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Are we rolling on for payday? 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Imagine winning £700,000. 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This coming Friday, what would you do with that cash? 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
15: A quiet start for the roads. No problems for the A55. It's moving for the Britannia Bridge to both to Llanfair PG. Moving for Penmaen Mawr, Doigavalchi, Llanfair Fechen. Moving for Bangor and Rhuthun. And it's clear so far for the A470 for Blaenau Ffestiniog and Bettws y Coed. There's no delays for the A494 for Queensferry and Flintshire. It's moving for Llangollen. There's no delays on the A5. Wrexham bypass clear for the Post House roundabout and the Halton roundabout. I'm Hannah Cox.
14: Travel.
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0: Which is the only fruit with seeds on the outside? Sammy, hello. You've got it spot on. Tanya in Milford, good morning. And Carrie, who's got us on. Hello, in Thornhill. You all have it right this morning. Which is the only fruit with seeds on the outside? The answer being strawberry. I've got a bowl of them to have soon.

0: to you. Stella left here in Boston. Have you had your brekkie yet? Have you? I haven't. I have had a coffee, though. Welcome to Tuesday morning. Stay with us after 7 o'clock. Lots more still to come on the show and your news headlines on the way. Weather, once again, today, lovely. Temperatures climbing higher, but we do have a mix of sunshine and clouds. Nation Radio.
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9: The top stories this hour. It's been a terrifying night for Skewin residents as a huge wildfire continues to rip across Drummer Mountain.

Did you see the football last night? It was in, what, the first couple of seconds that there was a goal. We hadn't even all sat down. We were like, oh my gosh, there's a goal already. Kids shouted 1-0. Oh my goodness. Yeah, football fans, though, apparently have had enough. Biggest gripes with ticket prices going through the roof, subscriptions just to watch matches, and teams releasing more shirts than anyone can wear. It's so true, isn't it? And the price of them, crazy, crazy. Welcome to Tuesday morning. What are your plans today? Is it going to be another lovely one? It looks like. In fact, they're saying hotter weather than average heading through to September and into October. Halloween's going to be a warm one this year, I have a feeling. Well, certainly warmer than normal, put it that way. Here's Ella Langley now.

0: from Wales and for Wales. Welcome to Tuesday Morning, Nation Radio Wales. Angela, good morning. Bore da. Make me a winner. 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Are we rolling on for payday? Are we? 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Imagine winning £700,000. Just imagine it for a second. It's a lot of money, isn't it? 700 grand you could be winning. This coming Friday, what would you do with that cash? What would it do for you even? 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
19: A55 is moving well, no delays for the Britannia Bridge around Llanfair to PG through to Junction 9 for Treboth. Moving for the A55 for Penmaen Mawr, Doigavulchi. Moving for Bangor for Ruthin and Bala. Copen well for the A55 at Dobbs Hill and Ewlow Green. Queensferry and Flintshire for the A494. There's no delays for Better Sicoed, Blaenau Ffestiniog on the A470. And it's moving for the A5 for Llan Gollen. Moving for the A5 Menai Bridge, no problems for Wrexham Bypass.
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0: Stevie Wonder, Nation Radio Wales. Good morning. How are you feeling? Now, recently I went to Cannes Festival and I was lucky enough to catch up with the fabulous Mr. Maker. And I asked him actually if he had any top tips for parents, as in what to do with the kids through the summer holidays if you're thinking about, well, you've run out of ideas.
1: But it doesn't have to be making a model or making a picture. It could be making up a story. When I was a young mini maker, and my mum and dad will remember this well, I used to make up plays and shows, and I used to spend all day making up the play and the show. I'd get my sister involved, my cousins involved, the whole family, and then we'd pull all the sofas forward, and then we'd do a puppet show from behind. My sister would dance, I would try and sing, and we'd put on a full family show. I'd even make a show program as well. So that's a good thing for the whole family to do, make a show together.
2: That is nice, and something that I can relate to on a Friday night with my grandparents coming over. We used to do a similar thing, my sisters and I.
1: Oh, I know, that's lovely, and they're such special memories, aren't they? And you remember those things, you hear a song, or you smell something in the air, and it takes you right back to when you were young and those special memories.
0: It totally does, doesn't it? It totally does, let's be honest. So maybe there's something that's taking you right back at some point this week, and if there is, then let me know, 07743850. Let me know on the WhatsApp. Here's Olivia Rodrigo and Good For You.

0: for you. I guess you moved on really easily.
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0: Did you know, I think this is quite a scary thought, but if the world population of spiders worked together, they could theoretically eat every human on Earth in only 1 year. That's actually pretty frightening to think of that. Cheeriophobia is the fear of being too happy because something tragic will happen. I don't think you can ever be too happy, can you? And if you need to increase your happiness levels, dancing can apparently increase your happiness levels by releasing endorphins, reducing stress, and promoting social connection. What about if you dance on your own in the kitchen with the music blaring? Is that okay?
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21: The 55 is on the move still with no delays for the Britannia Bridge around Llanfair by the PG, moving for the A55 for Dobbs Hill and Ewlow Green. Queen's Ferry, Flintshire, Mouldrith, Imbala all on the move. There's no delays for the A470. Blaenau Ffestiniog, Better Secoed, coping nicely. And it's moving for the A55 at the Vicars Cross Interchange. Wrexham Bypass clear so far. No delays northbound on the A483 around Junction 38 at the Post House roundabout. I'm Hannah Cox.
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Thank you for choosing us. It's Nation Radio Wales. Good morning. Happy Tuesday. I was going to say Thursday. That's slightly optimistic that we're nearer the weekend than I first thought we were. And it's a bank holiday weekend to look forward to this weekend, isn't it? Sunshine and clouds today. It doesn't look like we'll have any rain, which is good. Highs reaching, though, quite a decent 26 degrees in the capital today.

0: Warren. And ordinary, yeah. Now, for you and I, we don't really get to fly business class, do we? Or do you? John Barrowman does. Lucky him, I say. But he's had a lengthy rant online, which I think he's now deleted, because some have called him detached from the real world because, well, he posted about how he was annoyed that he didn't get pyjamas for free on his flight because apparently the first two rows did, but he didn't. I don't know whether you're supposed to get free pyjamas on business class. I've never flown that way before. Are you? Do you know? Let me know. I tell you who may know is Jane, who won on Friday £650,000 because she can now go that way if she wishes, can't she? Yes, she can fly that way. And you could too if you win £700,000 on Friday. But in the meantime, yeah, John's not happy. John Barrowman, that is. Mind you, if I paid all that money and I was supposed to get free pyjamas, I think I wouldn't be happy too. I don't even know whether they're included, though. This is the thing. Are they? Or not? Should be. The price you probably pay, right? We've all had a first world rant from time to time. But mine's normally about whether I can get signal or not. Nation Radio.
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0: sky and sending thick smoke across homes and streets. Emergency crews are working flat out to contain the fire. Our reporter Jack O'Connell was one of the first on the scene last night.
1: It's a terrifying sight to behold on the mountain as the flames made their way through the trees. You could hear the crackling of the fire as it ripped through the woodland and made its way down the hill. Locals are beginning to leave the affected area as the blaze continued.
0: Meanwhile, dramatic images reveal the scale of another massive fire burning on Mardy Mountain. South Wales Fire and Rescue Service confirmed the incident is still ongoing. Firefighters across our region are currently battling at least seven wildfires, including in Blaenavon, Porth and New Tredegar. The Aruri National Park Authority says it has no plans to intervene in the ongoing disputes over hikers queuing at the summit of Arwyddfa. Social media videos have shown tensions at the top, with some walkers refusing to wait in line. Park officials say they'll continue with their self-policing policy. Now, the Prime Minister's promising to keep up the pressure on Russia despite its threats. Andy Burnham's made his first overseas trip as PM to Ukraine. Moscow's accusing the UK of adding fuel to the fire by increasing its military support. Here's former government advisor Lord Wood.
2: It's a sovereign country. It's been attacked in an unprovoked, aggressive way by Russia, brutal way. And the people of Ukraine are enduring extraordinary horrors day after day. We are equipping Ukraine with the ability to fight back against that. And that's why this is so important and so welcome to see Andy Burnham leading that.
0: Sport and Cardiff are back in Carabao Cup action later. The Bluebirds welcome fellow championship side Norwich to the Welsh capital. And a collection of Freddie Mercury's costumes is going on show at the V&A in London. It's to mark what would have been his 80th birthday.
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0: Staying dry across Wales with warm spells of sunshine, highs of 26 degrees. That's the latest. I'm Tom Preece.
5: Good morning. It's just after 8. Hello. I'm Angela J. Welcome to the show. I've got Lionel Richie coming up soon. And now,

0: Lionel Richie, Nation Wales. Good morning. What's going
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0: Well, if you are thinking about something to do, we have got, what, a week-ish left of the summer holidays. You could win tickets to the Great British Food Festival at Margam Country Park on the bank holiday weekend. I will give you details very soon right here on Nation Wales. As You Like It is at Swansea Grand Theatre tonight. Paul Smith, Happy, is coming to Swansea Arena. That is on Thursday and Friday. Barry Fantasy Fun Day is happening on the weekend as well, by the way, if you fancy that. Well, not the weekend, it's happening on Thursday. So just, like, not tomorrow, but the next day. Now then, hello to Carolyn, to Lisa, and to Joe. Just the three of them are off to Tenby for two nights. Very exciting, girls. Have fun. International Kiss and Makeup Day. More on that in our topical tune very soon. And a happy birthday if it's your special day. You're sharing it with Alexandra Burke, who's 38, Claudia Schiffer, who's 56, Billy Ray Cyrus, who's 65, Elvis Costello is 72 today. And I've just been reading online how to become more fanciable in the room. I did read the article, most of it. I don't feel like I've learned anything new. It says to smile and make eye contact. Don't fidget. Listen, but don't try too hard. Nothing we probably don't already know, to be fair.

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0: Now, today is International Kiss and Makeup Day. Mwah! An unofficial celebration encouraging us basically to put our arguments behind us, let go of grudges. If you're in the kitchen, you're not speaking to your other half, go on, go up to them and give them a kiss. Go on, make friends, make friends, let go of grudges, reconnect with the people who matter most, because life is short. And the phrase kiss and make up has actually been around for well over a century, did you know? Yeah, it's just a way of kind of describing making peace after a disagreement, really. It's simple. That's the idea of it. Life is too short for grudges and a row with your other half, so go on. Make up. Give each other a touch. Closer. Come on. Mwah. So, a day about forgiveness, repairing relationships, and a belief that a sincere apology and a little understanding can go a long way to bringing people back together. And that's what we like. So, I want a song that you reckon works with this. 07740938500. I can think of lots in my head right now. One of them will be chosen for. And you could be doing the choosing. So WhatsApp me now. 07740938500.
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17: The A55 Britannia Bridge is on the move with no delays around Llan via the PG or Trafford at Junction 9. Also moving for Doigavulchi, Penmaen Mawr. No delays to report for Better Sycoid for Blaenau Ffestiniog on the A470. And it's moving for Wrexham Bypass. No delays for the northbound side of the A483 around Junction 38 at the Post House roundabout. Moving for Deeside, Mold and Buckley. Coping well for Ruthin and Bala. No delays for the A5 and Llangollen.
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You could win tickets, if you fancy it, to be there this bank holiday weekend. Now, there's loads of things going on. If you haven't been before, it's very good. It's a great foodie day out, really. Stunning street food. There's a huge artisan market. 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So lots to do for the whole family, kids activities, dog friendly grounds, free parking too. And our very own Wyn Evans will be there on Saturday, bringing you a bit of an inside scoop. 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The competition closes midnight tonight, and you could be winning tickets to be there. Here's Lola Young on Nation Wales. You know

0: Wales and for Wales, welcome to Tuesday Morning Nation Radio Wales. I'm Angela. Good morning. Bore da. 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Are we rolling on for payday? 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Imagine winning £700,000. 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This coming Friday, what would you do with that cash? 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
18: Good morning. The A55, it's looking slow now for the Britannia Bridge around Llanfair PG. It's also getting busier for Wrexham Bypass on the northbound side of the A483 at Junction 38 for the Post House roundabout. Moving southbound for the A5 Halton roundabout, the A5 moving for Llangollen for Corwen, and it's moving with no delays to report for Bala for Ruthin and the A494. A470 moving for Blaenau for Stiniog for Better Sicoed, moving for Bangor for Cairn Navon, no delays.
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0: I love the idea of today, Kiss and Makeup Day. Oh, an unofficial celebration. Right, lots of suggestions. Will's been on with Brian Adams. Please forgive me. Hello to Nia, who's gone, what about Justin Bieber? And sorry. Aria Speedwagon, can't fight this feeling. What about Let's Stay Together, Al Green? That's a gorgeous tune. Together again, Janet Jackson. Anthony, thank you for that one. Listening to us in Malpass. Oh, also hello to Emily. Hello, got us on in Pont Canada today. Nice to hear from you. And to Neil as well, who's working hard with Liam today. What about Can't Fight This Feeling as well? Or Janet Jackson Together Again. Another one in for Al Green here. This is the one we're going with. This is it.

across Wales. That is Ray and Where Is My Husband? It's Nation Radio. Good morning. Coming up after 9 o'clock this morning, we've got treats in store from Big Mountain, Michelle Gale,

0: Do you have any idea what the year is? 07740938500. Let me know on the WhatsApp. I want your name, where you're from, and what you think the year is. Nation
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20: Huge wildfire continues to rip across Drummer Mountain.
15: The blaze has lit up the sky with smoke spreading over homes and streets for miles. Our reporter Alex Corns has more.
20: A towering wall of flames is sweeping across the mountain with emergency crews working non-stop to control the fire and protect nearby homes. Thick smoke's been pouring over terraced streets, creating tough conditions for people living close by. Residents are being told to keep windows and doors shut and to stay away from nearby roads.
15: Meanwhile, dramatic images online reveal the scale of another massive fire burning on Mardy Mountain. South Wales Fire and Rescue Service confirmed the incident is ongoing. Firefighters across our region are currently battling at least seven wildfires, including in Blaenavon, Porth and New Tredegar. The Aruri National Park Authority says it has no plans to intervene in the ongoing disputes over hikers queuing at the summit of Arwyddfa. Social media videos have shown tensions at the top, with some walkers refusing to wait in line. Park officials say they'll continue with their self-policing policy. Now, Andy Burnham's calling on Ukraine's allies to urgently provide more interceptor missiles as Russia steps up attacks. The Prime Minister says countries are assessing their stockpiles to help strengthen their defences. He's agreed to hand over blueprints to make long-range missiles during his first overseas trip as PM to Kyiv. Volodymyr Zelensky says Ukraine must be given fair protection against the Kremlin.
21: You have helped us a lot, and it's not about just military, you know, financing, everything is important during the war.
15: Sport and Cardiff are back in Carabao Cup action later. The Bluebirds welcome fellow championship side Norwich to the Welsh capital. And a collection of Freddie Mercury's costumes is going on show at the V&A in London. It's to mark what would have been his 80th birthday.
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15: Staying dry across Wales with warm spells of sunshine, highs of 26 degrees. That's the latest. I'm Tom Preece.
0: It was the year the Spice Girls were actually formed and the long-running TV series Friends actually began.

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0: to Lucilla Webb. Stay. Nation Wales, still to come. REM and Take That, but what's the year? It was, ooh, a good one. I watched this movie over and over and over and over again.
1: Do you have any special skills?
2: Oh, yes. I do voices.
1: What do you mean, you do voices?
2: Well, I do voices.
3: Yeah! We've come to this planet looking for intelligent life. Oops, we made a mistake.
1: Mr. Hiller, do you consider yourself humorous?
2: I used to. There was a time when I found myself funny. But today, you have proven me wrong. Thank you.
0: It was just such a brilliant movie. 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Ooh, in the not too distant future. 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

Lidl opened its first stores in Britain in this very year. 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I was with Orange. They launched their famous strapline, "The future's bright, the future's Orange." Well done, you. Right then, here's a cool track. You might well know the year now. It's going to give it away. MC Star featuring The Real McCoy. 077-40-938-500. 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

0: across Wales. Good morning. That is Jimmy Nail. It's Nation Wales. And maybe you remember watching this in the very year we're featuring on the Golden Hour this morning. Play your cards right. Do you remember it? Now, we're talking about the more modern version that started in March of this very year. If you reckon you know, 077-4093-8500. So the more modern one as opposed to the original.
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0: Hello to Josh in Llandarcy. By the way, to Rocco in Caerleon. Good morning to you. Having a guess. You reckon it's 1994. Susan is going for 1994. Who's got us on a Kidwelly. Hello to you. Neil, by the way. Good morning. How are you feeling today? 1994 is your guess. Definitely 1994 from Sue and from Lauren. We're going with 1994 this morning, Ange. Hello, Belle. 1994 could be the year. It could be. We'll find out very soon. Stay with me and we will reveal all. Right now, E17 on Nation Wales.

0: Nation Wales, we've got Bonnie Tyler and Deacon Blue on the way with our Nation 80s takeover later on, right here on Nation Wales, with Mark Franklin, who's looking after things from 10 o'clock this morning. That is a wrap from me, and if you'd guessed 1994, you were absolutely spot on. Well done, you. Now, I won't be back tomorrow morning because I'm off for a few days. Mwah, sending you lots of love. I'm going to relax and... well, I'm not sure I'm going to relax, I'll be honest. I'm going to be with the kids, but we're going to have some fun times and special memories hopefully made. And I will see you when I return with something very exciting on Wednesday of next week. In the meantime, it's in the very capable hands of Phil Hoyles tomorrow. Mwah. See you soon. The Golden Hour,
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19: The top stories this hour. It's been a terrifying night for Skewin residents as a huge wildfire continues to rip across Drummer Mountain. The blaze has lit up the night sky with smoke spreading over homes and streets for miles. Our reporter Jack O'Connell has more.
20: A towering wall of flames is sweeping across the mountain with emergency crews working non-stop to control the fire and protect nearby homes. Thick smoke has been pouring over terraced streets, creating tough conditions for people living close by. Residents are being told to keep their windows and doors closed and to stay away from nearby roads. Rhondda MP Chris Bryant says he's deeply angry and that firefighters shouldn't have to deal with these continued incidents.
19: Meanwhile, dramatic images reveal the scale of another massive fire burning on Mardy Mountain. South Wales Fire and Rescue Service confirmed the incident is still ongoing. Firefighters across our region are currently battling at least seven wildfires, including in Blaenavon Porth and New Tredegar. Emergency services are at the scene of a car fire on the A470. One lane is closed southbound from the A4054 Cardiff Road Glyntaf interchange to Upper Boat. Long delays and queuing traffic are being reported. Now, the Prime Minister's promising to keep up the pressure on Russia despite its threats. Andy Burnham's made his first overseas trip as PM to Ukraine. Moscow's accusing the UK of adding fuel to the fire by increasing its military support. Here's former government advisor Lord Wood.
21: It's a sovereign country. It's been attacked in an unprovoked, aggressive way by Russia, in a brutal way. And the people of Ukraine are enduring extraordinary horrors day after day. We are equipping Ukraine with the ability to fight back against that. And that's why this is so important. So welcome to see Andy Burnham leading that.
19: Sport now, and Cardiff are back in Carabao Cup action later. The Bluebirds welcome fellow championship side Norwich to the Welsh capital. And a collection of Freddie Mercury's costumes is going on show at the V&A in London. It's to mark what would have been his 80th birthday.
17: 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Weather.
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19: Staying dry across Wales with warm spells of sunshine, highs of 26 degrees. That's the latest. I'm Tom Preece.
22: Morning, just gone 10. This is Mark Franklin. Angela, thank you. Have a good rest of your Tuesday. Here's

0: written and originally recorded by Kirsty MacColl in the late 70s, but having the huge hit with They Don't Know, there's Tracey Ullman on Nation Radio Wales. A very good morning. How is your Tuesday going so far? Are you having a good day?
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0: I hope you are. I'm Mark Franklin. Hey, listen, this weekend, as you know, it is a bank holiday weekend. And how do you fancy winning tickets to the Great British Food Festival that's happening at Margam Country Park? You could be heading along for an incredible foodie day out with stunning street food, a huge artisan market, live chef demos, workshops, foodie experiences, live music and bands, all set against the fantastically beautiful backdrop of Margam Castle. Plenty for the whole family to enjoy as well, loads for the kids to do, dog-friendly grounds, parking is free. What's not to love? 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But be quick, because this competition closes at midnight tonight. Music on the way from Pulp.
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Hello, Gareth in Swansea. He says, boss has me stock-taking today while he, in inverted commas, works from home. Sounds like a classic Tuesday. Hello, Sarah in Cardiff, who wants to wish husband Dave a happy 40th birthday today. She says, I'm stuck at work. He's around his brother Kevin's, who's cooking him a fryer. Oh, I know where I'd rather be. Happy birthday to you. Here's Dermot Kennedy.

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0: Really like this. It's by Holly Humberstone. White Noise, playing on Nation Radio Wales. Hello, Tom in Newport. He says, working from home today, and the cat has decided repeatedly that sitting on my keyboard is the place to be today. Yeah, that's not helpful, is it? Thank you for your WhatsApp. It's almost 11. News headlines coming next, and then I'm going to get on some 80s Paul Young for you. Nation
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13: We start this hour with some breaking news. Sir Billy Boston, one of Wales's greatest rugby legends, has died at the age of 92. The Tiger Bay-born icon became the first rugby league player to be knighted and scored nearly 500 tries for Wigan. He's remembered as a trailblazer for black players and a hero in both Welsh and British sport. Now, it's been a truly harrowing night in Skewen as a massive wildfire tears through Drummer Mountain. The blaze has been lighting up the sky and sending smoke for miles around. Our reporter Jack O'Connell has more.
14: A fierce wall of flames continues to cut across the mountainside, with emergency teams working around the clock to defend homes. Terrace streets have been blanketed in thick smoke, leaving families struggling with the conditions. People nearby being urged to keep windows and doors shut and to steer clear of nearby roads. Rhondda MP Sir Chris Bryant says he's furious that firefighters have to keep facing these relentless blazes.
13: Meanwhile, dramatic images reveal the scale of another massive fire burning on Mardy Mountain. South Wales Fire and Rescue Service confirmed the incident is still ongoing. Firefighters across our region are currently battling at least seven wildfires. Andy Burnham's calling on Ukraine's allies to urgently provide more interceptor missiles as Russia steps up its attacks. The Prime Minister says countries are assessing their stockpiles to help strengthen air defences. He's agreed to hand over blueprints to make long-range missiles during his first overseas trip as PM to Kyiv. Volodymyr Zelensky says Ukraine must be given fair protection against Russia.
15: You have helped us a lot, and it's not about just military, you know, financing, everything is important here anymore.
13: Sport and Cardiff are back in Carabao Cup action later. The Bluebirds welcome fellow championship side Norwich to the Welsh capital. And a collection of Freddie Mercury's costumes is going on.
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13: Staying dry across Wales with warm spells of sunshine, highs of 26 degrees. That's the latest. I'm Tom Preece.
16: Yeah.
17: Hello and a very good morning. Thank you for having Nation Radio Wales on today. Hope your Tuesday's going well.

Mark in Barry wants a happy 5th wedding anniversary shout out to wife Emma. Happy birthday to both of you. Also, Rachel in Bridge End says, counting down to the bank holiday already. 3 days of work after today. We can do this, can't we? We sure can. Here's a guy back with a brand new song. He's James Blunt.

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And every once in a while, I start texting, write a pair.

to Nation Radio Wales. I'm Mark Franklin. Really good to have you with me this morning. Hey, listen, if you have fallen out with somebody over recent times, anybody, today it is International Kiss and Makeup Day. So go on, be the bigger person. Send that text, make that call. Here's Post Malone and Morgan Wallen. I had

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0: 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And we've given him another show now on Saturdays. From 5 o'clock you can hear So Let's Talk About Music. It's where you, if you get involved, and some very well-known names are in charge of the music that we play. So it's an hour of great music chosen by real people sharing their favourite songs and telling us why they love them. Famous names get involved too. This Saturday you can hear from Snow Patrol frontman Gary Lightbody, Brendan Brown from Wheatus, and Sheryl Crow talking about some of their favourites. 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

0: Nation Radio Wales playing Olivia Rodrigo and There's Drop Dead. It's almost 12 news headlines coming shortly, and then it's today's Nation 80s Takeover. If there's a song I can play for you, get in touch. 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Well, why not? I'll play your Bonnie Tyler song in just a few minutes.
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14: 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Here to update you on the week ahead. Today, there'll be unexpected adventures moving in from the east, with high chances of bumping into friends and conversations that go on longer than planned. Later this week, expect a refreshing iced coffee, made for picnics with picky bits and nowhere to be until six. 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Costa iced coffee, made for summer.
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20: The top stories this hour. Wales is mourning the loss of one of its all-time sporting greats. Sir Billy Boston, the legendary rugby player from Tiger Bay in Cardiff, has died at the age of 92. Our reporter Liam Arrowsmith has more.
4: Born and raised in Cardiff's Tiger Bay, Sir Billy broke barriers as the first black player to represent Wales in rugby union at youth level before making his name as a superstar in rugby league. Although he spent much of his career at Wigan amassing nearly 500 tries and earning a knighthood, he remained a proud Welshman, celebrated with statues in both Wigan and Cardiff. His legacy as one of Wales' sporting icons will be remembered for generations to come.
20: It's been a terrifying night for Skewin residents as a huge wildfire continues to rip across Drummer Mountain. The blaze has lit up the night sky with smoke spreading over homes and streets for miles. Our reporter Jack O'Connell has more.
21: A towering wall of flames is sweeping across the mountain with emergency crews working non-stop to control the fire and protect nearby homes. Thick smoke has been pouring over terraced streets, creating tough conditions for people living close by. Residents are being told to keep their windows and doors closed and to stay away from nearby roads. Rhondda MP Chris Bryant says he's deeply angry and the firefighters shouldn't have to deal with these continued incidents.
20: Meanwhile, dramatic images reveal the scale of another massive fire burning on Mardy Mountain. South Wales Fire and Rescue Service confirmed the incident is still ongoing. Firefighters across our region are currently battling at least seven wildfires. That includes those in Blaenavon, Porth and New Tredegar. Sport now, and Cardiff are back in Carabao Cup action later. The Bluebirds welcome fellow championship side Norwich to the Welsh capital. They'll be looking to emulate last season's progress in the competition when they reach the quarter-finals. And a collection of Freddie Mercury's costumes are going on show at the V&A in London. It'll be to mark what would have been his 80th birthday.
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20: Staying dry across Wales with warm spells of sunshine, highs of 26 degrees. That's the latest. I'm Tom Preece.
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0: Hello, good afternoon. This is Mark Franklin, just after 12. Starting the Nation 80s Takeover today, Bonnie Tyler for Chloe and Neith. Here's Holding Out for a Hero.
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0: This is Nation Radio Wales, and the Nation 80s Takeover is on until 1. Hello, James in Cambrian. That was for you. Breakout by Swing Out Sister. He says, the dog has been staring at me for quite some time now. I can only assume it's because I opened a packet of crisps a little while ago and I still haven't finished them. I guarantee that's what it is. Hello, Paul in Llanelli. Boss just asked if I had bandwidth for a new project. I told him my Wi-Fi was acting up and walked away. Could you play Kate Bush, please?
1: She's in the trees.

0: Anna in Merthyr says, could you take me back to being a little girl when I used to have posters of Duran Duran all over my bedroom wall and play me my favourite song by them? I loved New Moon on Monday. That was for you on the Nation 80s Takeover from Nation Radio Wales. Thank you for your WhatsApp. Good afternoon. This is Mark Franklin. Up next for Steve in Penarth, I'll play Taylor Dane's Tell It to My Heart.
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Hello, Dan in Carmarthen. Thank you for requesting Genesis and Turn It On Again. Really good to hear that on the Nation 80s Takeover from Nation Radio Wales. Chris in Pontypridd, how are you? Hope you're doing all right. I know you're looking forward to the bank holiday weekend. For you, here's Ultravox.

0: Hello, Liam in Bridgend. He said, I spent most of Tuesday morning nodding very thoughtfully during a meeting while having absolutely zero clue what anyone was talking about. Oh, there's a masterclass right there. Thank you for getting in touch. I've just played that song for you on Nation Radio Wales, If Only I Could, by Sydney Youngblood. It is the Nation 80s Takeover until 1. Hello, Becky in Newport. Yes, of course I can play you Ashford and Simpson. They're on next.
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0: There will be another Nation 80s Takeover on Nation Radio Wales tomorrow lunchtime between 12 and 1. Hope you enjoy today's. Thank you for getting involved. If you did, much appreciated. I'm Mark Franklin. Have a great rest of your Tuesday. Up next, news for one, then Tony is here. Music soon from James and Dua Lipa. Nation
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19: The top stories this hour. Wales is paying tribute to one of its true sporting legends. Code-breaking rugby star Sir Billy Boston has died at the age of 92. Our reporter Liam Arrowsmith has more.
20: Sir Billy grew up in Cardiff's Tiger Bay and made history as the first black rugby player to represent Wales at youth level. He went on to become a giant of rugby league, scoring nearly 500 tries for Wigan and becoming the first rugby league player to receive a knighthood. Despite his incredible success in England, Sir Billy never lost his Welsh roots, honoured with statues in both Cardiff and Wigan. He leaves behind a legacy that will inspire Welsh sport for generations.
19: Elsewhere, and police say they're reviewing video footage to try and identify those responsible for setting a wildfire in Skewen. Emergency services were called to the scene on Drummer Mountain around 9:30 last night, and they remain there. Our reporter Jack O'Connell has more.
0: A fierce wall of flames continues to cut across the mountainside, with emergency teams working around the clock to defend homes. Terrace streets have been blanketed in thick smoke, leaving families struggling with the conditions. People nearby being urged to keep windows and doors shut and to steer clear of nearby roads. Rother MP Sir Chris Bryant says he's furious that firefighters have to keep facing these relentless blazes.
19: Well, meanwhile, as many as seven wildfires are now thought to be ongoing in South Wales. Dramatic images show the scale of one large blaze burning on Mardy Mountain. A 39-year-old man from Cwmbran's been jailed for 17 months for threatening to kill his neighbours. Paul Foster admitted making the threats back in June. He's also been given a five-year restraining order. We're being warned of flash flooding and delays to travel as thunderstorms head towards parts of Wales. The Met Office has issued a yellow warning for Thursday, covering all but western areas. And Amy Winehouse is back to Black Albums, getting a bumper reissue to mark 20 years since its release. Fans can listen to new B-side tracks and a live recording of a performance from Amsterdam in 2007.
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19: Some warm sunshine around today, though a chance of showers drifting in. Highs of 26 degrees. That's the latest. I'm Gavin Rutter.
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22: Have some great 80s there, back on from midday tomorrow on Nation's 80s Takeover. I'm Tony Shepherd. I've got some great 90s after two. First, though, more of the best variety of hits with Dua Lipa.

0: How's your day going? Hope you're okay. Tony Shepherd here. This is Nation Radio playing Kim Wilde. 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

0: Bruno Mars and I Just Might, playing on Nation Radio. Catchy tune there, and here's Brilliant Live. I'm Tony Shepherd. 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
10: Os oes gennych le i'w rannu ac amser i'w sbario, mae cysylltu bywydau Gwynedd a Môn am glywed gennych. 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
15: The top stories this hour. The Prime Minister says Sir Billy Boston was a giant of a man in every way following the Welsh Rugby League legend's death, aged 92. The former Great Britain international became the first player in the sport's history to be knighted last year. Our reporter Liam Arrowsmith has more.
16: Born and raised in Cardiff's Tiger Bay, Sir Billy broke barriers as the first black player to represent Wales in rugby union at youth level before making his name as a superstar in rugby league. Although he spent much of his career at Wigan, amassing nearly 500 tries and earning a knighthood, he remained a proud Welshman, celebrated with statues in both Wigan and Cardiff. His legacy as one of Wales' sporting icons will be remembered for generations to come.
15: Elsewhere, and police are investigating the cause of a large grass fire in Skewen, the latest in a series of wildfires to break out in South and West Wales. People are being asked to avoid the area around Drummer Mountain after the blaze broke out around 9:30 last night. Our reporter Jack O'Connell can bring us more.
17: A towering wall of flames is sweeping across the mountain, with emergency crews working non-stop to control the fire and protect nearby homes. Thick smoke has been pouring over terrace streets, creating tough conditions for people living close by. Residents are being told to keep their windows and doors closed and to stay away from nearby roads. Rhondda MP Chris Bryant says he's deeply angry and that firefighters shouldn't have to deal with these continued incidents.
15: Yellow weather warning's been issued for possible thunderstorms across much of Wales later this week. There's a small chance of flooding to homes and businesses. Thursday's warning covers Cardiff and Newport, as well as areas in Mid and North Wales, with border areas also at risk tomorrow. And songs entirely generated by AI are being banned from the charts in Australia. It's after a remix of Madonna's hit Like a Prayer, where the drums and vocals were created by the technology, peaked at number 2. Tracks can only chart now if humans write it and sing the lead vocal and play the main instruments.
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15: Some warm sunshine around today, though a chance of showers drifting in. Highs of 26 degrees. That's the latest. I'm Gavin Rutter.
14: Now, back to the 90s.
0: And Back to the 90s is on. Good afternoon, Tony Shepherd here with you. We've got some great tunes from the 90s this afternoon. Kylie Soon, a Lenny Kravitz favourite. And first, this collaboration between George and Mary.

0: Talent running in the family. Lenny Kravitz, of course, his daughter Zoe Kravitz, an accomplished film director and actress. And there, that great 90s track, Fly Away, on Nation Radio's Back to the 90s. Recently celebrating their 30th anniversary of the first single release. I've got a Spice Girls 90s track in just a moment for you here on Nation's Back to the 90s. Nation
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0: Julie was joining in some karaoke at a Detroit sushi bar, as you do. It's Ed Sheeran and Sapphire on Nation Radio. I wonder if the old conveyor belt was going round. Do love that at a sushi restaurant. Right, on the way, it's more great music for you. A great couple of old school run classics at 3:30. And we'll get you up to date with your top stories for 3 o'clock in just a moment.
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19: The top stories this hour. The Prime Minister's leading tributes to Welsh Rugby League legend Sir Billy Boston following his death aged 92. The Cardiff-born former Wigan winger and Great Britain international became the first player in the sport's history to be knighted. Andy Burnham's called him a giant of a man in every way. Rugby historian Tony Collins says he'll be remembered as an icon of the game.
20: It has to be said that he's probably the greatest British winger of either code of rugby, league or union. His record speaks itself. He scored more than a try a game in a career that lasted over 570 matches. So, without parallel in the history of rugby in Britain.
19: Police say they're reviewing video footage to try and identify those responsible for setting a wildfire in Skewen. Emergency services were called to the scene on Drummer Road around 9:30 last night and remain at the scene. Meanwhile, as many as seven wildfires are thought to be ongoing across South Wales. Police investigating a crash on Teesside are questioning a further five people, including on suspicion of participating in organised crime. 17 people have now been arrested. Two men have been charged with drugs and weapons offences. Two officers were among seven people who died when their vehicle was hit by a Volkswagen being driven the wrong way down the A66 on Saturday. Lauren Somerville's chair of the Cleveland Police Federation.
13: At the heart of this are two families whose loved ones aren't returning home. That is my focus. It's making sure that the rest of my colleagues know I'm here and I'm listening to them.
19: We're being warned of flash flooding and delays to travel as thunderstorms head towards parts of Wales. The Met Office has issued a yellow weather warning for Thursday, covering all but western areas. And Amy Winehouse's award-winning album, Back to Black, is getting a bumper reissue to mark 20 years since its release. Fans can listen to new B-side tracks and a live recording of a performance from Amsterdam in 2007.
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19: Some warm sunshine around today, though a chance of showers drifting in. Highs of 26 degrees. That's the latest. I'm Gavin Rutter.
0: Afternoon to you, Tony Shepherd here, getting you through your afternoon with some great music. Wishing Rod Stewart well on the road to recovery after his operation. Here's Baby Jane.

0: It's the boss, Bruce Springsteen, born in the USA on Nation Radio, the best variety of hits. Tony Shepherd here with you. We've got a great couple of old school run favourites at 3:30 this afternoon. Make me a winner. 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

0: Back to 1982 for that one from Bell Stars, Sign of the Times on Nation Radio's Old School Run. Before that, we brought you EMF and Unbelievable. See if you can work out our mystery year tomorrow morning on the Golden Hour. Back from 9 a.m, we'll whisk you back to another year to see if you can work it out. From the songs, the clues, the things going on around here, and those moments in your life that it'll probably take you back to, hopefully some happy memories. We've got the latest travel in just a mo for you, and then Maroon 5 at Nation.
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6: 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With our friends at Nathaniel Cars in Bridgend, Cardiff, Cwmbran and Swansea. It's the Happy

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2: We're seeing some slow traffic on the A55 Britannia Bridge heading inbound from Anglesey to the mainland. The rest of the A55 currently moving well in both directions on Traffic Wales cameras. We are seeing a build-up of traffic now towards the Halton roundabout for the A483 southbound and the A5 northbound. We're also seeing slow traffic in Chester in both directions on the A51 Tarvin Road. Traffic currently busy but moving though on the A494. That's the latest. I'm Simon Field.
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17: The top stories this hour. The Prime Minister says Sir Billy Boston was a giant of a man in every way following the Welsh Rugby League legend's death, aged 92. The former Wigan and Great Britain international became the first player in the sport's history to be knighted last year. The Cardiff-born star overcame prejudice back home to be recognised as a great of the game. Rugby historian Tony Collins says his legacy is unrivalled.
18: He's the only sports person in Britain who has three statues. He has a statue to himself at Wigan, a statue at Wembley, and a statue in Cardiff Bay. And I think that when you think of him in those terms, then he's absolutely unique.
17: A former South Wales police officer has been accused of carrying out a serious sexual assault on a woman while on duty in Swansea. 33-year-old Ricky Hall faces charges of rape, non-fatal strangulation and possession of a firearm and misconduct in public office. A man questioned on suspicion of making threats to kill is among five further arrests made by police investigating the lead-up to a wrong-way crash on Teesside. It brings the total number of people arrested now in the wake of the crash in South Bank on Saturday morning to 17. Two people have been charged with drug and weapons offences. Shadow Minister Kevin Hollenrake says police forces need extra investments and supports.
19: Well, two main things is get more police officers on the street, also cut the bureaucracy for those police officers so they spend more times on the street, so more likely to intervene and more likely to be able to investigate crimes and clamp down on these kind of gangs.
17: Police are investigating the cause of a large grass fire in Skewen, the latest in a series of wildfires to break out in South and West Wales. People are being asked to avoid the area around Drummer Mountain after the blaze broke out around 9:30 last night. And songs entirely generated by AI are being banned from the charts in Australia. It's after a remix of Madonna's hit Like a Prayer, where the drums and vocals were created by the technology, peaked at number 2.
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17: Rain moving south tonight, then more showers tomorrow. Feeling warm with highs of 27 degrees. That's the latest. I'm Gavin Rutter. Nation
20: Radio. Hey, just gone 4 o'clock. Good afternoon, it's Lee here. I've got a worldwide number one on the way from 1980 for you after we start right now with White Town.

0: Funky Town, Lip Sync, Nation Radio. Where were you and what were you doing when this song was number one in 1980? Where were you in Wales? What nightclubs existed back in the day for you? Where did you go and party? Yeah, what were you doing for your job? Maybe it was your first job back in the day. Anyway, hope you're okay this afternoon. Fine Young Cannibals is coming up on Nation very soon. This is Alex Warren.
1: They say the holy water's watered down, and this town's lost its faith. Our colours will fade.

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2: Eastbound A55 partially blocked, looking slow. There's a broken down vehicle at Junction 15, Forthland via Vecon. It's on the roundabout there. Elsewhere, though, things not looking too bad. The Britannia Bridge moving well in both directions. Northbound side of the A483 Wrexham Bypass looking okay up towards Junction 38 of the A55 at the Post House roundabout. Got buses running instead of trains on Transport for Wales between Wrexham General and Chester. That's due to a shortage of trains this afternoon. That's the very latest.
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Robbie, Strong, Nation Radio Wales, thank you for getting us on this afternoon. You're probably on the countdown to the kids going back to school. Of course, you've got a bank holiday in between. Still plenty of things to do here in Wales. I'll tell you about a massive event coming soon. Details on that in the next 10 minutes. And you can win your way in, but you've only got until the end of the day to do so.

0: Teardrops on Nation. Womack and Womack said the Great British Food Festival is coming to the mighty Margam Park. 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It's going to be good. 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Find out those details. Whilst you go and do that, I'll get you the travel and the calling coming up.
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16: Eastbound side of the A55, partially blocked still because of a broken down vehicle at junction 15 for Llanfair Vechan. It's on the roundabout there. Northbound A483 Wrexham bypass, looking slow now up towards the Post House roundabout at junction 38 of the A55. The westbound A55 Britannia Bridge, a little slow just after junction 9 for Evelyn Helly. And buses running instead of trains on Transport for Wales between Wrexham General and Chester this afternoon. That's due to a shortage of trains. That's the latest.
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0: It's that one they call the difficult second single, isn't it, after Homewrecker, which took over the Brit Awards back in, when was that, February? Seems to have been ages ago. I mean, technically it is ages ago, but that is the difficult second single from Somba on Nation Radio Wales. Just coming up to five, news, weather and travel all on the way for you, and of course massive tunes to get you home wherever you are.
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21: The top stories this hour, the Prime Minister's leading tributes to Welsh Rugby League icon Sir Billy Boston. The Cardiff-born star has died at the age of 92. Initially denied recognition at home due he felt to the colour of his skin, Billy switched coach to play rugby league in Wigan. Here's rugby historian Tony Collins.
22: Like a lot of people who lived in Billy's area of Cardiff, Tiger Bay, he came from a family of immigrants who made their home in Wales. And through sheer skill, gift, determination, he became one of the greatest rugby players who has ever lived.
21: Last year, the former Great Britain international became the sport's first name to be knighted. Speaking to What's Happening in Wigan, his grandson Gareth spoke of his pride for everything he did on and off the pitch.
0: He broke down barriers. His story of his time in Wales and not being able to play because of the colour of his skin and coming to Wigan Rugby on his own and just smashing it. It's inspirational.
21: Well, the Prime Minister Andy Burnham's posted on social media saying he'll miss his friend greatly. In other news, and police say they're reviewing video footage to try and identify those responsible for setting a grass fire in Skewen. Emergency services were called to the scene on Drummer Mountain around 9:30 last night. A further five arrests have been made by police investigating the lead-up to a deadly crash on the A66 on Teesside. It brings the total number to 17, with organised crime among suspected offences. Seven people, including two officers, were killed when a Volkswagen hit a patrol vehicle on the wrong side of the road on Saturday morning. We're being warned of flash flooding and delays to travel as thunderstorms head towards parts of Wales. The Met Office has issued a yellow weather warning for Thursday, covering all but western areas. And Harry Styles has revealed why he took a break from music. The singer's latest album came out in March, but before that, he said he'd struggled with other people's expectations of him, saying he'd needed to take time off.
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21: Rain moving south tonight, then more showers tomorrow. Feeling warm with highs of 27 degrees. That's the latest. I'm Gavin Rutter. Nation
2: Radio. Thanks, good afternoon, it's Lee here. Bit of a cloudy one for a lot of Wales today. Let's get the tunes on for you with New Order on the way soon. First of all, a bit of an 80s memory from Bananarama.

Love that, so good. New Order's Regret, Nation Radio Wales. Before that, Bananarama, Venus. I had a mild obsession with Bananarama back in the day when I was, you know, a bit younger, should we say. I got the greatest hits on cassette for one of my birthdays once. I mean, that'll tell you how long ago that was. Quite a while ago, should we say. Although, wish I could still dig that out right now. Might be worth something, you never know. Right, Duran Duran's on the way for you soon on Nation Across Wales. It's Lee, this is Holly Humberstone. It's right.

0: Hey, thank you for choosing Nation this afternoon. Whether you've got us on your smart speaker, listening in the car right now, or on the app at nationplayer.com, it's good to have you here. Wherever you're travelling in Wales as well, we've got your latest travel to get you moving wherever you're off to very soon. Busy old day, well, a busy old week, really, with the last one of the summer holidays across Wales. You know the usual hotspots, the M4, around the coastal areas. If you're planning a bit of a getaway, actually, I've got something very cool on the way for you. Something that would keep you fit and also do some great work for charity for the Wales Air Ambulance, but their charity, which needs your support. Keep me on. I'll give you some details on a proper challenge to challenge yourself this year on the way, but I'll get that latest travel on the way, and I'm going to do some hot chocolate as well. Nation
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10: Viewing traffic northbound on the A483 Wrexham Bypass, just up towards junction 38 of the A55 at the Post House roundabout. Looking at about 15 minutes to get through the queues there. Northbound A5 Chirk Bypass, slow up towards the A483 at the Halton roundabout. Westbound A55 Britannia Bridge, slow just after junction 9 for Evelyn Helly. And in Wrexham, the 5152 Grosvenor Road, a little slow at the moment between the Lemon Tree roundabout and St Mary's Cathedral lights. That's the latest.
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0: 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Was it 2002? 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

0: An absolute icon, Chris Rea, Let's Dance, Chapel Rome before that on Nation Radio. 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It's back on for the third year. Yeah, this September. Now, it does sound like a lot, but it can be done. I mean, whether you're a seasoned pro, a first-time racer, or somebody looking to have a bit of fun and get involved, make every kilometre count. Find out the details right now. It is Sunday, September the 6th. You can get all the information you need. 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Click on Nation Radio Wales. Basically, you'll make your way out of Cardiff, head towards Bridgend. Of course, I'm sure there'll be a couple of stops on the way for you. Pedal through Port Talbot, passing through Swansea, and then finishing off, having a bit of a lay down, I'd imagine, in Llanelli afterwards. But this could be a real challenge to set yourself this year. Go and find out those details right now. I'll get you the latest travel in a moment, and I'll do some Oasis. Nation
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18: Slow traffic on the eastbound A55 Britannia Bridge around Junction 8A. The westbound side also queuing just after Junction 9 for Evelyn Heli. Looking at about 10 minutes to get through the queues there. 20-minute delays on the northbound side of the A483 Wrexham Bypass just south of Chester. Queuing up towards Junction 38 of the A55 at the Post House roundabout. And buses still running instead of trains on Transport for Wales between Wrexham General and Chester. That's due to a shortage of trains. That's the latest.
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0: We do seem to be going back down the road of the country style right now, don't we? A few more artists have popped up in the last few months or so. Country vibes. Ella Langley, Choosing Texas on Nation, just coming up to six. The happy hour coming up in an hour for you. But let's get your update next. Nation
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10: The top stories this hour. A fire has broken out on board a ship at Cardiff's Queen Alexandra Docks. Emergency teams are on the scene but say there's no immediate threat to the public. Smoke's affecting surrounding areas though, including Cardiff Bay, the city centre and Penarth. People are being urged to avoid the area and keep doors and windows closed. In other news, the Prime Minister says Sir Billy Boston was a giant of a man in every way following the Welsh Rugby League legend's death, aged 92. The former Great Britain international became the first player in the sport's history to be knighted last year. The Cardiff-born player grew up in Tiger Bay and switched codes to join Wigan when he was 19. Rugby historian Tony Collins says despite the prejudice he'd faced, Billy retained a fondness for the country of his birth.
11: He was a very proud Welshman and he never lost his sense of being Welsh, despite the fact he lived in Wigan for over 70 years. When he talked about the fact he had to leave Wales, you could get a really strong sense of the emotions that generated.
10: A former South Wales police officer has been accused of carrying out a serious sexual assault on a woman while on duty in Swansea. 33-year-old Ricky Hall faces charges of rape, non-fatal strangulation, possession of a firearm and misconduct in public office. It's after an alleged incident in February last year. He'll appear before magistrates in Bristol on Thursday. Police are investigating the cause of a large grass fire in Skewen, the latest in a series of wildfires to break out in South and West Wales. People are being asked to avoid the area around Drummer Mountain after the blaze broke out around 9:30 last night. And songs entirely generated by AI are being banned from the charts in Australia. It's after a remix of Madonna's hit Like a Prayer, where the drums and vocals were created by the technology, peaked at number 2. Tracks can only now chart if humans write them and sing the lead vocal and play the main instruments.
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10: Rain moving south tonight, then more showers tomorrow. Feeling warm with highs of 27 degrees. That's the latest. I'm Gavin Rutter.
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13: Just after 6 o'clock across Wales, it's Lee here. I'll do a tune on the way from Kylie and Snow Patrol. Have you heard that new one yet? It's on the way in the next 10 minutes. Share first.

Danny Wilson, Mary's Prayer, Nation Radio. Before that, Share and Believe, Lee here across Wales. I was sat on a little bench, actually, near the beach yesterday afternoon, having a random five-minute scroll whilst the little one was in the park. And I saw Dua Lipa performing Share's Believe on stage. Wasn't expecting Share to pop out towards the last quarter of that song and completely take over the stage. Big stuff. Right, this is new. Snow Patrol and Kylie right now. Nation.

0: Oh, you see, the chores have got to be done, haven't they? They still have to carry on even through the summer holidays. Jane got us on loud this afternoon in Penarth enjoying Whitney whilst cleaning the kitchen. I mean, someone's got to do it, right? Might as well be you, rather you than me. Right, this could be a route to you getting someone in to do the kitchen for you, maybe.
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0: What a big week it would be if you got your hands on £700,000. 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
11: Still looking at delays of about 20 minutes on the northbound side of the A483 Wrexham bypass just south of Chester. It's queuing up towards junction 38 of the A55 at the Post House roundabout. The westbound A55 Britannia Bridge still looking slow just after junction 9 for Evelyn Helly. Again, looking at about 10 minutes to get through the queues there. And buses running instead of trains on Transport for Wales today between Wrexham General and Chester. That's due to a shortage of trains. That's the latest.
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2: 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And

30 minutes away from tonight's happy hour with our friends at Nathaniel Cars and Wynn. We'll be here at 7, by the way. Whether you're going for an evening stroll tonight, grabbing an ice cream, I know it can be done, even when it's cloudy and a bit drizzly, in Aberystwyth or wherever you may be. Doesn't matter, does it? Get the show on tonight, either on the app or smart speaker, or if you're just listening in the car, enjoying the tunes.

0: I'm sure they used this in one of the Harvester adverts back in the day, because it always makes me think of food whenever I hear this song. Shalimar, A Night to Remember, Wales' best variety of hits are here. Lee getting you through the last bit of your drive home with the latest update on the roads very soon for you. I'll do the real thing and Clean Bandit in Zara Larsson's brilliant symphony to come.
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17: Just outside Wrexham at Hollybush, the A525, traffic getting back to normal there. The earlier accident cleared out of the way. It was between Hollybush Lane and Houghton Hall Lane. On Anglesey at Llanidog, the A5025 still partially blocked though because of an accident at the Llys Dillas turnoff. Northbound A483 Wrexham bypass just south of Chester, also still queuing before junction 38 of the A55. That's the Post House roundabout. Looking at about 20 minutes worth of queues. That's left.
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0: Drop Dead. Olivia Rodrigo's Drop Dead Nation. Have a great evening tonight. If you love the 80s, get Roberto tonight from 8 with the 80s at 8. Before that, with our friends at Nathaniel Cars, I think we're ready for a happy hour, aren't we? Nation
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18: Top stories this hour. The Prime Minister says Sir Billy Boston was a giant of a man in every way following the Welsh Rugby League legend's death at the age of 92. The former Wigan and Great Britain international became the first player in the sport's history to be knighted last year. The Cardiff-born star overcame prejudice back home to be recognised as a great of the game. Rugby historian Tony Collins says his legacy is unrivalled.
19: He's the only sports person in Britain who has three statues. He has a statue to himself at Wigan, a statue at Wembley, and a statue in Cardiff Bay. And I think that when you think of him in those terms, then he's absolutely unique.
18: A fire has broken out on board a ship at Cardiff's Queen Alexandra Docks. Emergency teams are on the scene but say there's no immediate threat to the public. Smoke's currently affecting surrounding areas, including Cardiff Bay, the city centre and Penarth. People are being urged to avoid the area and keep doors and windows closed. The dad of one of five young men killed on Teesside on Saturday is understood to have had his home rammed shortly before the crash involving a different car. 17-year-old Cole Worthy was in a Volkswagen on the wrong side of the A66 when it hit a police car, also killing two officers. Detectives have made 17 arrests with organised crime among suspected offences. Reporter Amelia Harper has more.
13: Police received multiple reports of two cars driving dangerously around the town, including a Volvo XC60 that was seen ramming properties. Police had previously told us that they believed that the Volvo and the Passat were associated.
18: Police say they're reviewing video footage to try and identify those responsible for setting a grass fire in Skewen. Emergency services were called to the scene on Drummer Mountain around 9:30 last night. And we're being warned of flash flooding and delays to travel as thunderstorms head towards parts of Wales. The Met Office has issued a yellow weather warning for Thursday, covering all but western areas.
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18: Rain moving south tonight, then more showers tomorrow, feeling warm with highs of 27 degrees. That's the latest. I'm Gavin Rutter.
15: 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Nation.

0: Billy Joel, Tell Her About It. Still about the best thing I've ever seen live, Billy Joel. Absolutely amazing. So if you want to get in touch with me here at the happy hour, go to nationplayer.com. 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You'll see my little face. Or send me a voice message. I'm getting loads of voice messages in at the moment, and I love getting those in. I'll be playing Ken Coaches in a little bit. The number you need for that is 07740938500. 07740938500. And aren't I a big boy? I remember that all by myself.
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0: Sheryl Crow, All I Want to Do. Right, get your head around this one if you can. Scientists at the Rocky Mountain Biological Laboratory in Colorado couldn't get funding, right? For their 65-year-old marmot research project. So they launched a cheeky, right, page called Only Marms. Absolutely PG, right? Nothing dodgy at all, right? It worked so well, they've even launched a joke cryptocurrency that quietly raised $100,000. Wow, now they're going for a fat bear week. I think I could be all right with that one. Winnie fans, I think there's a future in this for me, you know? I think something big could be happening here. Win Evans Happy
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2: With Nathaniel Carr's Bridgend, Cardiff, Cumbran and Swansea. 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

0: best they ever did, right? A Design for Life, playing for your nation. I'm Roberto, 20 past 8 for your Tuesday night. Any ideas what is special about today then? As I mentioned, you're either going to love this or you're going to hate it. It's to do with the date. Today is, of course, the 25th of August, which means 4 months to go until Christmas. And if you want to get festive, you need to go to Harrods, because they've already opened their Christmas store and they've just launched their annual Christmas bear. I don't know if you saw this. It's called Henry. And if you're wondering, yes, he does look very cute, very festive. And yes, you're also right. It's way too early for this stuff. It's only August. One Direction on the way next.
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0: thing at the moment for that kind of southern style of singing from America. Like Ella Langley's voice, I love. Stella Lefty there as well is brilliant. That's called Boston, playing for your nation. It's the chorus that'll be in your head all night long. I like it when you're nice to me. I'm Roberto, getting ready for 90s at 9 for your Tuesday night. Going to start that with a late 90s song from Jennifer Page that you might have bought on CD single, because it spent like 15 weeks in the charts. It was huge. 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
0: At 9. On the way for your Tuesday night, a man band, probably the biggest man band in the world, who have sent fans into an absolute frenzy. I'll tell you why soon. Right now, though, at 9, three big ones from the 90s. I'm Roberto with Semisonic's most loved song in here tonight. All about those little looks that you give to the other half that nobody else notices. First, then, Jennifer Page.

0: Circling the Sand, playing for your nation. It is Roberto here. If you're at home right now enjoying the songs, thank you for having us on, obviously. Have you got any unexpected guests with you? I'm talking spiders. Have you noticed a spider invasion recently? Or is it just my house where they seem to be everywhere? It's only the last few days. Someone once told me when it's going to rain, spiders head indoors. Because bless them, they don't want to get wet. You may not be saying bless them when they freak you out in the middle of the night. I'll get Fleetwood Mac on soon and some George Ezra.
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0: There is Madonna's Borderline on Nation. It's 25 to 10, Tuesday night. I'm Roberto. I've got the Communards up next. Big sing-along song from them. And before 10, the Irish group, who have written a song that was influenced by a Manchester group and a big reunion they did last year. Any ideas on what it is? First, though. Make me a winner. Upgrade your summer with Nation Player. What would your reaction be to winning a life-changing amount of money this Friday? I'm asking because last Friday, Jane was our big winner, and it's almost like she got the giggles.
1: Oh my God, that's unbelievable.
0: I suppose it's that shock, isn't it, of like, whoa, is this actually happening? This week, you could be bagging £700,000. That's how much we're going to give away on Friday. 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It's a guaranteed winner. 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

0: apparently inspired by the Oasis reunions from last year and that big kind of communal sing-along. There is the script, and the crowd was singing Wonderwall, playing for you on Nation from their brand new album, by the way. If you've not checked that album out yet, oh, it's classic The Script. They haven't changed anything, they haven't tried to do anything in a new direction, it's just The Script as you know and love them. I'm Roberto, getting ready for Noughties at 10 next, three massive ones from that decade, starting with Natasha Bedingfield.
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0: We will get into some night shift check-ins real soon. Maybe you're doing yours right now with the tunes up loud. I've got some somber home record to play you soon right now. Three big ones from the noughties. Miss Dynamite coming up with that song you have to try and sing the chorus to first. Natasha Bedingfield on Nation.

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2: Chaka Khan. Chaka Khan. 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Chaka Khan.

0: listening to Kevin Morrison. Thank you for your night shift check-in, mate. He's probably got the biggest smile on his face right now, even though he's at work. I'll play that for you. Chaka Khan, I feel for you on Nation. It's his last shift of five in a row, and now he's off for 2 weeks, heading off on holiday. No wonder you're smiling. Have a great time. If, like me, you're not going anywhere, well, stick with us. We'll keep you going with the best variety of hits. Five real soon, their most loved party anthem. And I've got the Lotus Eaters on the way.
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0: This is the Sound of Nation for your Tuesday night. Thanks for joining us. I'm Roberto, playing your Savage Garden to the moon and back. It's 20 to 11. Got some disco vibes for you next. And the lady who is going on strike until she finds love. Any ideas who it might be? First, though. Make me a winner.
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0: What would your reaction be to winning a life-changing amount of money this Friday? 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
0: 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It's a guaranteed winner. 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

0: We need to find that lady a lover. Otherwise, we're going to be deprived of her music. Ray says, I'm on strike until I find love. Where is my husband taking care of things from me? I'm Roberto. This is Nation. If you're on your night shift, good luck with it. Stick with us. We'll get you through with the best variety of hits. And if you're off to bed, well, of course, sweet dreams. We'll catch you back here tomorrow at 8. Have a great Wednesday. Nation
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